when you feel that hesitation, that lag, that fear and indecision, as soon as you feel that, get hyper-aggressive. Getting through the threshold

Next, we have the health-giving vowel of aum. A-U-M or R-O-M. 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The next is the

0: The next is the sleep-producing sound of AIM, E-H-M, which quiets the nervous system and ends pain and suffering.
1: Tell the sun to hear my plea. Far away clouds.

0: A massive monster menaces the world. 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
1: Who are you?
2: I'm your brother. 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

0: a young couple was killed up there in the loop last night.
1: A couple of kids claim they saw a giant with two heads to it.
2: Doc's picked up the scent. 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
3: No woman is safe from his deadly embrace. 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

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And if you can, try and bring that snake with you, but kill it first. It's important that the snake be identified in order that the proper serum can be administered.

0: We interrupt this program. The Office of Civil Defense has issued the following message. This is an attack warning. Repeat, this is an attack warning. Attack warning means that an actual attack against this country has been detected and that protective action should be taken. Important instructions will follow in 30 seconds.
1: Cut in 8 lengthwise wedges.
2: Cut.
1: 8. Cut the pulp.
2: Cut.
1: Cut. So that it's loosened. Tear the skin in one piece, leaving it in place.
2: Carefully.
1: Carefully. So that it's loosened. Or you can cut off.
2: Cut.
1: Cut off the core.
2: Cut.
1: If you are inexperienced, hold the cleaver in both hands.
2: Carefully.
1: And
2: insert.
1: And
2: insert here.
1: And
2: handle lightly.
1: And very lightly.
2: And
1: then use. Don't bang your fingers. The effects of the first two processes are quite different.
2: Like this.
1: Or you can cut off the top and bottom.
2: Like this.
1: Or use a macerating mat.
2: Or the flat side of a cleaver.
1: Like this. And cut off the core. And place each part so that it will resemble a boat. The working surface should be carefully cleansed with hot water and detergent and carefully dried because dangerous bacteria thrive in equipment not properly sanitized. Dangerous bacteria thrive in equipment not properly. Don't bang your fingers.

0: that's a great way to learn.
1: If you try that stuff here, you might get your legs broke.
0: We once found a dead guy face down in the slurm.
1: It could easily happen again to you folks.
2: So keep your head down and keep your mouth shut. Grunk-a-lunk-a-lunk-a-dunk-a-dee-dot. Grunk-a-lunk-a-dunk-a-dee-ingredient. You should not ask about the secret ingredient.
3: Okay, we get the point.
4: I was just curious because of the armed guards.
2: Grunk-a-lunk-a-dunk-a-dee-darn guards.
3: Shut the hell up!

This is an attack warning. Repeat, this is an attack warning. Attack warning means that an actual attack against this country has been detected and that protective action should be taken. This is an emergency action notification.

do you do? How do you do? I offer my hand to you. Use good manners, everyone, because good manners can be fun. Now you sing it with me. How do you do? How do you do? I offer my hand to you. When someone wakes us up in the morning, we don't whine and complain, do we? We get up, we get up, we get up when we are called, and we have to be called only once. When we get up, they can count on us to wash ourselves without a fuss. We dress ourselves, it's easy to do, and before you know it, we're through.

And then, of course, we brush our teeth, the row on top and the row beneath. We comb our hair, it's fun to do, and before you know it, we're through. Another thing, we don't leave our clothes and towels for other people to pick up, do we? Oh, we never throw our towels on the floor. And we never leave our clothes piled behind the door. Causing work for others is completely wrong. So we put our towels and clothes where they belong. When we are at the table, there is fun for everyone. We talk about the pleasant things that we have seen and done. And we don't try to talk when we are chewing, 'cause it's rude. And we don't try to drink when our mouth is full of food. It's fun to use good manners and to eat the things we should. And often we will find the things that

It's fun to use good manners and to eat the things we should. And often we will find the things that we should eat are good. When we're at the table, we're good listeners. For other people like to talk, there's plenty we can learn. So we're polite and wait to talk until it's our turn. We never interrupt

We never shout and strain our throat, and we never butt in like a silly billy goat. When we want something, we say please, and when someone does something for us, we say thank you. Oh, we say please and thank you. It's fun to say these pleasant words to you. Although we may be as busy as bees, it's such an easy thing to say please. It's fun to tell you thank you for all the thoughtful things we know you do. And it's nice to have you see we're as thankful as can be. That's why we say please and thank you. When we finish eating, we don't hop out of our chairs and run, do we? We know a pleasant thing to do, and we are quite able to ask if we may be excused before we leave the table. Excuse me, you're excused. Excuse me, you're excused. Excuse me, you're excused. Then we say thank you, you're welcome.

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That power stays with you, and it builds and it strengthens everything you do that day.

0: Eh bien, laissons la SNCF et mettons-nous à l'écoute de l'univers sidéral.
1: I'm producer Richard Attaboyo. Welcome to Life Unearthed. How do animals defend themselves? To keep from being eaten, birds learned to fly. The chameleon developed a skin that matches its surroundings, and man invented the machine gun. These puffins nest high on the stony cliffs of the Pribilof Islands. And cockroaches live deep under the sink where I can't get at them. If there is any animal that has completely mastered self-defense, it would be the poison skunkupine of Mauritania. The size of a large raccoon, completely covered with poisonous spines, including the soles of its feet and the insides of its mouth. From the size of these teeth, one would think it had a vicious bite. It possessed a horribly noxious-smelling oil, which it could spit, spray, or ooze while it just stood there. With this defense, how could this species die out? Think about it. Would you mate with a poison skunkupine? The species evolved to a state where it was actually repulsed by its own kind. Next time, the Corsican orchid that smells like rotting meat and other offensive life forms on...

0: 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It's my nature.
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1: Patty cake.
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4: C'est le combat de l'avenir. Et je crois qu'on tiendra bon jusqu'à ce que nous gagnerons.
5: A jumping spider is more than just a pretty face. These guys have hidden talents and powers far beyond those of other creatures. A high-speed video camera running at 500 frames per second will capture the male's dance steps, which are too fast for the human eye to see.
6: There we go. And now we just sort of let nature take its course and see and hear what the animal is doing. It builds into a crescendo. Just faster and faster the beat becomes. And then he'll just rapidly flick the legs. And then he sort of moves into this next phase where he starts to sort of beat his abdomen and then he starts to move his legs really, really rapidly. It's kind of like he's trying to hypnotize her, I've always thought. And the male is just trying its hardest to just say, I am the best male you're gonna find and just look at all these things I can do. And there he's gonna try to mount now.
5: The female spider isn't just watching the male, she's listening. In the only way a creature with no ears can listen, by picking up vibrations. And the vibrations she's interested in are not triggered by those wildly waving legs. Besides dancing, he's singing a song from the heart, or at least from his abdomen.
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1: This is a compression of words.
2: B-O-2-1-4 new platform time because chick with love
3: purple value you
2: fast good
3: or poor
2: not
3: no
2: pretty
3: right
2: those
3: free
2: clear
3: orange
2: weird
4: not really
2: was
4: is
2: singing
3: with new duck
4: odd
3: basement deer
4: yo
2: that
3: Norman
2: we're
3: perfect
2: doesn't matter
5: I said purple
2: meanwhile
3: I'm very
4: quack
3: fiddle
4: picture
3: very subtle
6: you know
2: here
3: classy
2: first
3: my
6: bright
2: consciousness
3: what is this
7: I'm not getting it
4: nothing
2: maybe
8: she came
2: Hong Kong
4: smooth
6: enough of this.

0: Experts agree that everyone is born with a gift for languages. You can fulfill your wish to speak another language.
1: Awesome.

0: cluck, cluck, cluck, cluckety cluck, cluck, cluck, cluckety cluck.
1: Those were chickens in a chicken coop.
2: How does the giraffe talk? What does he say?
3: The giraffe? I never heard the giraffe say anything.

0: those were the sounds of boys and girls like you.
1: I'm a human being, I'm living, laughing, breathing. I'm not a dumb machine, no, I'm loving, smiling, seething. Oh, I believe in love and I love being a human being. Deep Thought was a computer, the mighty design could hardly be cuter. Marvin was a paranoid android, but I'm a human being, I'm living, laughing, breathing. I'm not a dumb machine, no, I'm loving, smiling, seething. Oh, I believe in love and I love being a human being. The Hitchhiker's Guide to the Galaxy is a very interesting sci-fi story. It's about the Earth being a simulation, but I'm a human being, I'm living, laughing, breathing. I'm not a dumb machine, no, I'm loving, smiling, seething. Oh, I believe in love and I love being a human being. You can't travel backwards in time to before I wrote this rhyme. That would cause a paradox. Douglas Adams must have had mental blocks.
2: Pan American flight number

0: She's in a family way.
1: Now this affects our children too. I know it oh so well. Our kids are even different. The teachers, they can tell. You never see them chewing gum. They always masticate. You never see them doing this. They ask to micturate.
2: Now deglutition means to swallow, ambulate, to walk. There's palpitate and claudicate and all such fancy talk. For women patients, you need know just two words to have class. They're either very nervous or they have excessive gas.
3: Dysmenorrhea, menorrhagia, metrorrhagia too. There's menstruate and ovulate, almost all women do. But when they hear such words as these, it's bound to make them worse. So why not simply tell them they're afflicted with a curse?
0: Now, copulation is a word of which there's little taught. We practice it consistently, although we should not. There's just one thing the textbooks say, and this is nothing new. It's that girls are built in such a way that they enjoy it too.
1: Now with these words of wisdom, we're sure you'll think with us that many terms in medicine are still superfluous. But if the rule is ever changed, then that will be the day that the doctors will be unemployed and have no words to say.
2: We say cholecystectomy,
3: gastroenterostomy,
0: double-barreled colostomy.
1: What the hell's it costing me?
2: Acute diverticulitis,
3: gangrenous appendicitis,
0: also serum hepatitis.
1: Little wonder that they fight us.
2: Oligodendroglioma,
3: dermoid anateratoma,
0: also RNO blastoma.
1: How I miss my home sweet Homa.

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What can it be? All the wonderful things I see, all of the signs.

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2: Bye. 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
2: Good night. 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
0: Good night.
2: Good night. 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
3: Good night.
0: Good night.

0: Gather round, children, for the legend of El Chupanibre. 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
1: Crocodile.
0: Whatever.

one of my direct subordinates, one of my guys that worked for me, he would call me up or pull me aside with some major problem, some issue that was going on. And he'd say, boss, we got this and that and the other thing. And I'd look at him and I'd say, good. And finally, one day he was telling me about some issue that he was having, some problem. And he said, I already know what you're going to say. And I said, well, what am I going to say? He said, you're going to say good. He said, that's what you always say. When something is wrong and going bad, you always just look at me and say, good. And I said, well, yeah. When things are going bad, there's going to be some good that's going to come from it. Didn't get the new high-speed gear we wanted? Good. Didn't get promoted? Good. More time to get better. Oh, mission got canceled? Good. We can focus on another one. Didn't get funded. Didn't get the job you wanted. Got injured. Sprained my ankle. Got tapped out? Good. Got beat? Good. You learned. Unexpected problems? Good. We have the opportunity to figure out a solution. That's it. When things are going bad, don't get all bummed out. Don't get startled. Don't get frustrated. If you can say the word good, guess what? It means you're still alive. It means you're still breathing. And if you're still breathing, well, then hell, you still got some fight left in you. So get up, dust off, reload, recalibrate, re-engage, and go out on the attack.

0: Listen now to the letter F. Because in the next few fragments, the letter F will be featured. This is my fantastic flea circus, featuring the fabulous flea family, Freddy, Fats, Fanny, Filbert, and Floyd Flea.
1: Floyd has the flu.
2: Flu?
1: Mm-hmm, so Fats will fill in for Floyd.
2: Fine.
1: But make it fast, because Fats has a 5 o'clock flight to Finland.
0: Let's feature Fats first on the format, then. Fire away, Fats!
1: First, I fly the flag. Then a flute fanfare. Then I do a flying flip. Oh, I fractured my foot.
0: Now featuring Freddy and Fanny Flea firing the field cannon on Fort Fumter.
1: Freddy and Fanny are feuding and refuse to perform.
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1: Fine, fine. First, I put the flame to the fuse and...

0: Now, today we had a big contrast in temperature across the UK, just 12 degrees over coastal parts of eastern England with cloudy skies, but in the sunshine in northwest Wales at RAF Mona, just up the road from Llanfair Pwllgwyng, Llangollen Drobwch, Llantysilio Gogogoch, the temperature got to 21 Celsius, that's 70 in Fahrenheit.
1: You will begin a mass invasion. You will tell your people to surrender now and avoid war.
2: You expect me to believe that you can overrun the entire world?
1: More than 20,000 years ago, my planet invaded the moon and destroyed the life that existed there.
2: We'd have seen signs of life.
1: You would see nothing. We are invisible. Long ago, we learned to change the molecular structure of our bodies. You cannot see us. I am using this dead man's body so that I can communicate with you.
2: What do you want of Earth?
1: As we have put the moon and many other planets under our rule, it is now time for us to put Earth under our rule. We cannot be defeated. We have never been defeated. My people will come to your planet and inhabit the bodies of other dead Earthmen. The dead will kill the living, and the people of Earth will cease to exist. That is the message you will bring your people.

Thank you.

ตั้งโตติงละ

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the rain. All night the sound had come back again, and again falls this quiet, persistent rain. What am I to myself that must be remembered, insisted upon? So often is it that never the ease, even the hardness of rain falling, will have for me something other than this, something not so insistent. Am I to be locked in this final uneasiness? 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

Imagination is a magic carpet upon which we may soar to distant lands and climes, and even go beyond the moon to any planet in the space. If we came from nowhere here, why can't we go? 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If we came from nowhere here, why can't we go?

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6: Looks larger. 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
3: We're dealing with something totally alien.
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6: Looks larger. Looks like it's growing.
12: He can create an appetite in the prospective customer that isn't hungry.
7: We're facing a new form of life.
13: For we all have something to sell.
0: And now!
21: Oh, Shanghai, don't bet your money on the Shanghai.
22: I forgot my note.
10: Now you can have this amazing new symphony.
12: The nature, the basic nature of poverty is political.
23: The basic nature of poverty is political.
24: The basic nature of poverty is political.
19: We got all kinds of nostrums and remedies.
23: The basic nature of poverty is
13: to create a mighty symphony of prosperity.
21: Oh, Shanghai.
11: We're all selling.
21: Don't bet your money on the Shanghai.
3: We're dealing with something totally alien.
10: This amazing new symphony.
25: Jesus Christ, it's sugar.
21: Don't bet your money on the Shanghai.
12: Right in your own home.
0: What purity! What joy!
21: Somebody bet on the bay.
23: Egos that have a meaningful self-interest.
12: The vehicle in which people can determine themselves in a sense.
23: modifying or defining these egos. Egos,
18: in terms of self-determination,
23: conflict operation, self-determination, to hopefully bring about
12: putting your finger on reality.
23: Modifying or defining these egos.
18: The two words that is the essence of our philosophy, self-determination.
12: Thus, this has its meaning.

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I'm a mummy.

0: Watch what happens when I walk up to somebody. I'm a mummy.
1: That's cool.
0: I'm a mummy.
1: You mean you're a mother?
0: No, I'm a mummy.
1: I'm a beatnik.
0: People are afraid of me.
1: Yeah, I'm hip.
0: I was born 1,959 years ago.
1: Oh, yeah? Like, that's a long gig.
0: Where can I...

0: gotta walk through.
1: Aren't you afraid of me? Aren't you gonna scream?
0: Oh, yeah. Like help. Oh, yeah. Like help.

Well, now, the easiest way to get into the meditative state is to begin by listening. If you simply close your eyes and allow yourself to hear all the sounds that are going on around you, just listen to the general hum and buzz of the world as if you were listening to music. Don't try to identify the sounds you're hearing. Don't put names on them. Simply allow them to play with your eardrums. And let them go. In other words, you could put it, let your ears hear whatever they want to hear. Don't judge the sounds. There are no, as it were, proper sounds or improper sounds, and it doesn't matter if somebody coughs or sneezes or drops something. It's all just sound. And if I am talking to you right now and you are doing this, I want you to listen to the sound of my voice just as if it were noise. Don't try to make any sense out of what I'm saying, because your brain will take care of that automatically. You don't have to try to understand anything. Just listen to the sound. As you pursue that experiment, you will very naturally find that you can't help naming sounds, identifying them, that you will go on thinking, that is to say, talking to yourself inside your head automatically. But it's important that you don't try to repress those thoughts by forcing them out of your mind, because that will have precisely the same effect as if you were trying to smooth rough water with a flat iron. You're just going to disturb it all the more. What you do is this. As you hear sounds coming up in your head, thoughts, you simply listen to them as part of the general noise going on, just as you would be listening to the sound of my voice, or just as you would be listening to cars going by or to birds chattering outside the window.

So look at your own thoughts as just noises. And soon you will find that the so-called outside world and the so-called inside world come together. They are a happening. Your thoughts are a happening, just like the sounds going on outside. And everything is simply a happening, and all you're doing is watching it.

Can you hear the past? Can you hear the future? Can you hear the listener?

Where do the sounds come from? Let them tell you the truth.

Now, in this process, another thing that is happening that is very important is that you're breathing. And as you start meditation, you allow your breath to run just as it wills. In other words, don't do at first any breathing exercise, but just watch your breath breathing the way it wants to breathe.

And notice a curious thing about this. You say in the ordinary way, I breathe, because you feel that breathing is something that you are doing voluntarily, just in the same way as you might be walking or talking. But you will also notice that when you are not thinking about breathing, your breathing goes on just the same. So the curious thing about breath is that it can be looked at both as a voluntary and an involuntary action. You can feel on the one hand I am doing it, and on the other hand it is happening to me. And that is why breathing is a most important part of meditation, because it is going to show you, as you become aware of your breath, that the hard and fast division that we make between what we do on the one hand and what happens to us on the other is arbitrary.

so that as you watch your breathing, you will become aware that both the voluntary and the involuntary aspects of your experience are all one happening. Now, that may at first seem a little scary, because you may think, well, am I just the puppet of a happening, the mere passive witness of something that's going on completely beyond my control? Or on the other hand, am I really doing everything that's going along? Well, if I were, I should be God. And that would be very embarrassing, because I would be in charge of everything. That would be a terribly responsible position. The truth of the matter, as you will see it, is that both things are true. You can see it that everything is happening to you, and on the other hand, you're doing everything. For example, it's your eyes that are turning the sun into light. It's the nerve ends in your skin that are turning electric vibrations in the air into heat and temperature. It's your eardrums that are turning vibrations in the air into sound, and in that way, you are creating the world. But when we are not talking about it, when we are not philosophizing about it, then there is just this happening, and we won't give it a name.

When you breathe for a while, just letting it happen and not forcing it in any way, you will discover a curious thing, that without making any effort, you can breathe more and more deeply. In other words, supposing you simply are breathing out, and breathing out is important because it's the breath of relaxation, as when we say, "Phew," and heave a sigh of relief. So when you are breathing out, you get the sensation that your breath is falling out. Dropping, dropping, dropping out, the same sort of feeling you have as if you were settling down into an extremely comfortable bed. And you just get as heavy as possible and let yourself go. And you let your breath go out in just that way. And when it's thoroughly comfortably out and it feels like coming back again, you don't pull it back in. You let it fall back in. Letting your lungs expand, expand, expand, until they feel very comfortably full. And you wait a moment and let it stay there. And then, once again, you let it fall out. And so, in this way, you will discover that your breath gets quite naturally easier and easier, and slower and slower, and more.

so that with these various aids, listening to sound, listening to your own interior feelings and thoughts, just as if they were something going on, not something you're doing, but just happenings, and watching your breath as a happening that is neither voluntary nor involuntary, you are simply aware of these basic sensations, then you begin to be in the state of meditation. But don't hurry anything. Don't worry about the future. Don't worry about what progress you're making. Just be entirely content to be aware of what is.

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Jsem až tady, skrvej!

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1: 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The one big soul that belongs to everybody. Then I'll be all around in the dark. I'll be everywhere.

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1: All right.
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1: Like this?
0: No. A little bit to the right.
1: Like this?
0: Yes. No.
1: No?
0: No.
1: Like this?
0: Straight up and down.
1: Like this?
0: Right.
1: Now?
0: To the left.
1: To the left.
0: To the right.
1: To the right.
0: To the left.
1: To the left.
0: Keep going to the left.
1: Keep going to the left.
0: That is the right.
1: Keep going to the right.
0: Left.
1: Here.
0: Up.
1: Right.
0: Down.

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That old black magic that you weave so well. Those icy fingers up and down my spine. The same old witchcraft when your eyes meet mine. The same old tingle that I feel inside. And then that elevator starts its ride. And down I go. Round and round I go. 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I stay away, but what can I do? I hear your name, and I'm aflame. Aflame with such a burning desire. That only your kiss can put out the fire.

0: we're all alone. 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That silvery moonlight that shines way, way up above. 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I talk with my echo. But where is that gal that I love?
1: We three will wait for you.

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0: 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Nature is the gift.
1: Oh, shit!
2: Phone radio. Beware. It's an audio jungle out there. And I ain't lying.

0: Lanvair, Huskwinge, Cogueres, Windrobo, San Basilio, go, go, go.
1: You call that living? Under the burrow lies an animal that never sees the light. Its skin has no colour. It licks organisms into its throat, then lies still till some more organisms come along.

0: Do you know what crazy is? Crazy is majority rules. Yeah. Take germs, for example.
1: Germs?
0: In the 18th century, no such thing. Nada, nothing. No one ever imagined such a thing. No sane person, anyway. Along comes this doctor. Semmelweis comes along. He's trying to convince people, well, other doctors mainly, that there are these teeny tiny invisible bad things called germs that get into your body and make you sick. He's trying to get doctors to wash their hands. What is this guy? Crazy? Teeny tiny invisible, what do you call germs? What? Now, there's no right, there's no wrong, there's only popular opinion. You believe in germs, right?

0: That'll be pleasing for the owner's soul.
1: And they got no use for a shanty man.
0: Send the ships from dock to dock.
1: And away, get away, you shanty man.
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It's time for your walk. Where will you take me? Guess God only knows. Somewhere inside of where yesterday goes. We're both getting closer. The farther we go. Deep in the shallow. Of what do we know? Feels like forever. This instant we're in. Must be right next to where endings begin. We go where we go. Again and again. And nobody knows where or when. Sort of a secret. Instinctively shared. That I'm telling you. And thought maybe you cared. It's only a walk. A short one at that. That Scratch and I take. Who knows where we're at? He and his sniffing. And me and my rhyme. Walking the edges of where goes the time. 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Take me wherever my naked can hide. 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I swear you can talk. Go get your necktie. It's time for your walk. Where will you take me? Yes, God only knows. Somewhere inside of where yesterday goes.

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0: Motherfucker! You hit me in the ear!
1: Well, Jesus, I'm sorry.
0: Ow! Christ! Why the ear, man?
1: I fucked it up.
0: Oh, that was perfect.

0: We're students of the social realm, the science of medicine. Except for just one little point, we like the work we're in. It's not the sight of pain or blood, not even pathology. It's the way we must express ourselves in terminology.
1: We hide our wisdom neath a cloak of words we know so well. Although we know what's ailing them, they'll never make us tell. We speak of Mrs. Johnson in gestation, we do say, but we might as well admit to you she's in a family way.
2: Now this affects our children too, I know it oh so well. Our kids are even different, the teachers, they can tell. You never see them chewing gum, they always masticate. You never see them doing this, they ask to micturate.
3: Now deglutition means to swallow, ambulate, to walk. There's palpitate and claudicate and all such fancy talk. For women patients, you need know just two words to have class. They're either very nervous or they have excessive gas.
0: Dysmenorrhea, menorrhagia, menstruasia too. There's menstruate and ovulate, almost all women do. But when they hear such words as these, it's bound to make them worse. So why not simply tell them they're afflicted with a curse?
1: Now copulation is a word of which there's little taught. We practice it consistently, although we should not. There's just one thing the textbooks say, and this is nothing new. It's that girls are built in such a way that they enjoy it too.
2: Now with these words of wisdom, we're sure you'll think with us that many terms in medicine are still superfluous. But if the rule is ever changed, then that will be the day that the doctors will be unemployed and have no words to say.
3: We say cholecystectomy,
0: gastroenterostomy,
1: double-barrel colostomy.
2: What the hell's it costing me?
3: Acute diverticulitis,
0: gangrenous appendicitis,
1: also serum hepatitis.
2: Little wonder that they fight us.
3: Oligodendroglioma,
0: dermoid anateratoma,
1: also RNO blastoma.
2: How I miss my home sweet Homa.

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0: I've got the money, haven't I?
1: But how did you get it?
0: I told you he lent it to me.
1: Why did he lend you that money?
0: Because I gave him something in return.
1: What?
0: I sold him my brain.
1: What do you mean, Father?
0: I willed it to him in return for the loan.
1: Your brain?
0: Yes. He said it would be of value to him in his experiments. He said the medical school was making a study of men with artistic talents.

This is an hard thing.

Fade. This world.

This place is a kaleidoscope of restless, storm-grayed ancient seas. They rock and heave with the secrets of the origins of life. Is that not what you seek, too? These secrets? They exist here in this stretch of rolling nothingness, in the echoes of aging whale song. Some are just beyond your ken. But search for them anyway. Drift in the ebb and flow of loss and gain, and loss again. It is not so terrible, this loneliness.

once I had gained their confidence, the ancient singers told me stories after sunset. Neon had been appropriated for poetic diversions by the goddess of light, they said. She wrote impenetrable haiku in drunken, squalling worms across the skies. Her hero was the calligrapher Bosai, who once signed a folding screen thus, written by old man Bosai, totally drunk. The god of sound blasted his own terse and enigmatic comments through tannoy systems in rail and air terminals.

I related the curious story of the spider robots, dysfunctional and abandoned mechanical creatures.

In general, spiders were bored with their own creations. Consequently, they would try and entice more worms into their orbit with hypnotic high-frequency signals. The results were never as they hoped, for these high tones generated strange heterodyning swirls and crossed by the ultrasonic patterns of bat cries. Huge insects, even tiny oil birds, would drop dead onto the floor if they passed through this crossfire. In unlucky cases, a bird would fall into the middle of an inscription, destroying centuries of work in one ugly explosion of white powder. At times such as this, the spiders questioned the value and meaning.

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0: The Invaders. 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
1: The Invaders. Alien beings from a dying planet. Their destination, the Earth. Their purpose, to make it their world. David Vincent has seen them. For him, it began one lost night on a lonely country road looking for a shortcut that he never found. It began with a closed, deserted diner and a man too long without sleep to continue his journey. It began with the landing of a craft from another galaxy. Now, David Vincent knows that the invaders are here, that they have taken human form. Somehow, he must convince a disbelieving world that the nightmare has already begun.

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1: B-O-2-1-4 new platform time because chick with love
2: purple
3: value you fast
1: good
3: or poor
1: not
4: no
1: pretty
5: right
3: those
2: free
3: clear
6: orange
5: weird
6: not really
7: was
6: is
5: singing
2: with new
5: duck
7: odd
2: basement deer
7: yo
8: that
2: Norman
9: we're perfect
1: doesn't matter
10: I said purple
5: meanwhile
2: I'm very
7: fuck
2: fiddle
7: picture
2: very subtle
3: you know
8: here
2: classy
5: first
2: my
3: bright
5: consciousness
3: what is this
6: I'm not kidding
7: nothing
5: maybe
11: she came
6: Hong Kong
7: smooth
3: enough of this

Alice was beginning to get very tired of sitting by her sister on the bank and of having nothing to do. Once or twice she had peeped into the book her sister was reading, but it had no pictures or conversations in it, and what is the use of a book, thought Alice, without pictures or conversations?

0: So she was considering in her own mind, as well as she could, for the hot day made her feel very sleepy and stupid, whether the pleasure of making a daisy chain would be worth the trouble of getting up and picking the daisies. When suddenly, a white rabbit with pink eyes ran close by her. There was nothing so very remarkable in that, nor did Alice think it so very much out of the way to hear the rabbit say to itself, oh dear, I shall be too late. When she thought it over afterwards, it occurred to her that she ought to have wondered at this, but at the time it all seemed quite natural. But when the rabbit actually took a watch out of its waistcoat pocket and looked at it, and then hurried on, Alice started to her feet, for it flashed across her mind that she had never before seen a rabbit with either a waistcoat pocket or a watch to take out of it. And burning with curiosity, she ran across the field after it and was just in time to see it pop down a large rabbit hole under the hedge. In another moment, down went Alice after it, never once considering how in the world she was to get out again. The rabbit hole went straight on like a tunnel for some way and then dipped suddenly down. So suddenly that Alice had not a moment to think about stopping herself before she found herself falling down what seemed to be a very deep well. Either the well was very deep or she fell very slowly, for she had plenty of time as she went down to look about her and to wonder what was going to happen next. First, she tried to look down and make out what she was coming to, but it was too dark to see anything. Then she looked at the sides of the well, and noticed that they were filled with cupboards and bookshelves. It was labeled Orange Marmalade.
1: Voici les notes douces et claires de l'étourneau des prés de l'Ouest. 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

0: We must destroy or dominate the human race so that our race may colonize this planet.
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to Northern Scotland, 1971. We have traveled this road on many occasions, but let us pause on the south side of the Forth Bridge.

Once again, our base is Kirkmichael in Perthshire, then up north, passing Glenshee.

0: $9.99.
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2: 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Hello.

Still traveling north, we pause at Ray and take our first view of the north coast of Scotland, to be surprised at the pastures running right down to the cliff edge.

One of the treasures must be these excellent beaches, stretching for miles without a soul in sight, and this in very good weather.

Our next halt is Inverchain, in its beautiful setting and being overlooked by Coleraine Castle.